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0: This week on The Right Question, the first half of my conversation with author and journalist Kevin Fidarko, recorded live at the Ravalli County Museum. I'm Lauren Korn. Join me and Kevin Fidarko Thursday evening at 7 o'clock here on Montana Public Radio.
1: 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KEUK, Eureka. 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
2: 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I'm AJ Williams, and we'll be here together 10 to midnight. We'll start off this set with some Gil Scott-Heron.

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1: May Ann Chen and Laura Jackson. 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Please join us again tomorrow for Thursday Morning Classics, hosted by Tom Cook. Music will include the Brahms Violin Sonata in G Major, Opus 78, and the Dvorak New World Symphony. We have an NPR News update coming up next, and then Wednesday Freeforms. I'm Susan Israel. Thanks again for listening, and have a great day.

0: Live from NPR News, I'm Lakshmi Singh. The passengers aboard a Dubai to Tel Aviv flight that was caught in a mid-air crisis have made it to Israel after an emergency detour to Saudi Arabia. Israeli Prime Minister Benjamin Netanyahu says one of the pilots apparently stabbed the other pilot and then tried to crash the plane. Here's NPR's Aya Batrawi.
1: Netanyahu says the plane went into a spin and began to plunge as one of the pilots was trying to sabotage the aircraft's systems after stabbing his co-pilot. He says nearly all passengers on board were Israeli and that the plane landed safely at Tabuk Airport in Saudi Arabia. Netanyahu says the suspected attacker is being questioned now by Saudi authorities, though Saudi Arabia has yet to confirm that. Fly Dubai says the flight from Dubai to Tel Aviv was diverted to Saudi Arabia after a, quote, altercation occurred in the flight deck. The airline deployed two replacement aircraft to bring the passengers from Tabuk to Tel Aviv and cautioned that the motives behind the incident are unknown and remain subject to a formal investigation. Israel's defense minister, however, called it an attempted jihadist terrorist attack but provided no further details. Aya Batrawi, NPR News, Riyadh, Saudi Arabia.
0: The U.S. military's withdrawal from Iraq is complete more than two decades after the U.S. invasion and 12 years after it launched a mission against the ISIS terrorist group. Annual inflation in the U.S. in August was a little cooler than forecasters had expected. NPR's Scott Horsley reports on the latest cost of living data from the Commerce Department.
2: Consumer prices in August were up 3.4% from a year ago, according to the Commerce Department's inflation yards.

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1: Doing Operator Please, which was a single back in 2022. 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From their album Modernism from last year. 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

0: All right, everybody, it's 4 o'clock. Get the kids, get some snacks, radio on, snuggle up with your blankets, and it's time for the Pea Green Boat with Vicky with a whole bunch of fun songs and stories. Here it is.
1: Good afternoon, everyone. You are just in time. The Pea Green Boat is setting sail. This is Vicky. 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

Well, good afternoon there, everybody, and welcome to our Wednesday float here on the Pea Green Boat, wrapping up that last story in The Small, Small Night by Jane Kurtz. What kind of stories do you like to read or have read to you in the evening when you're getting all tucked into bed? I would love to hear what you're reading right now. Oh, and speaking of books, today is the day we are picking up our chapter book for the very last time. Mrs. Frisbee and the Rats of Nim by Robert C. O'Brien. Our book concludes today with the final epilogue of that story. You don't want to miss out. What a book it has been. That story is coming up right after this. Don't go far.